0: Two, calling Kyle Four. Kyle Four, can we free up a car and have them respond over to 100 Kyle's Road, apartment 213, speak with Adele Shea.
1: Roger, car 5. You can add mutual aid if the call necessitates.
0: 5 as
2: number 1.
0: Car 5, it's going to be a verbal in nature argument between Adele and her son. Son's currently in his room with the door locked. She's unhappy with that. My partner is currently speaking with her, trying to gather more information.
3: Received, I'm familiar.
1: Authority control.
0: Control's engine, cut 4.
1: You can add a mutual aid to that. I'll free up from here as quickly as possible.
0: Received.

0: Control Concar 5. Car 5, it's going to be yourself and a Lincoln Cruiser.
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0: to control. Tower 4. I'll be clear of Nathan Pratt en route to Kai's Road. What's the latest update on that?
1: Received. I was called in by Eric.

0: It was called in by Eric saying that he had arrived home, attempted to give her some fruit. She became upset. He separated, went to his room. She kept hitting the door with her cane and yelling from the other side. I spoke with both parties. They've been advised to separate, have some time to calm down and wait for officers.
1: Roger.
2: Five's gone off.
0: Crazy.

0: A4. 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A4, Transport 1 to Emerson, PD on board. Start mile 0.
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0: 4-5. Sir, pass through the usual door slider.
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0: total of that unit calling, one party was transported with PD on board to Emerson.
1: 3 CPI on a 12.

0: Farm from A4. Farm is answering A4. A4 is off at Emerson, 3.90 miles.
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0: 155 Hawthorne Lane. Party's just looking for some advice. She has concerns stating that a friend had passed away on Monday. She believes that party was being abused. Party's a resident of North Attleboro. She does they understand that she's probably going to have to call them to speak with them. However, she was wanting to speak with one of us to gain further info.
1: Car 4 to car 9. 9.
2: Sir, are you and 3 still dealing with the Nathan Pratt matter? Or are you guys clear and available?
3: 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I'm just driving 3 back to his car.

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0: Area 47, Old Bedford Road for 4 to 5 loud bangs described as possibly gunshot. RP's best guess was maybe from the direction of the Ripley School.

0: from Nathan Pratt. Ernie 2, just the one call on it. Five's tied up with that other call on Hawthorne.
1: Copy. Thank you.
2: 4 to control.
0: Car 4.
2: I'll start that way as well. From Maine at Orneck.
0: Ernie 6,

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Respond 34 Everett Street, Everett Gardens, on the box alarm 2124.

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0: 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So you got two-story apartment building, alarm sounding, nothing shown from the exterior. C3 will have commenced.
1: Well, that's the message. C3 engine 3 Lotta 1 on arrival, two-story apartment building, nothing showing, alarm sounding. C3 L commanded 2128.

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1: 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Can you guys investigate?
2: That's affirmative. We have smoke
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0: This is smoke from cooking in 12C. System been reset. All units will be clearing. Command will be terminated.
1: Following up the message, command, you report unit 12C activation due to smoke from cooking. 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Command terminated, 2133.
0: Engine 3 from C3.
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3: 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Nothing short of the exterior. Engine 4 is going to be investigating. Engine 4 is going to have command.
1: 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Engine 4 will have command, 2134.
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0: 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Spawn Abbott Lane for the fire alarm activation. 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

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Front desk called in a smoke detector activation. No one on scene to confirm smoke or fire. 111.

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Nurse on scene just confirmed no smoker fire. Again, no smoker fire. 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
1: Engine 4 on, Newburyport Building C, Charlie, Suite 443, 443. The nurse says there is no sound coming from the detector, no smoke or fire, just triggered. 114.

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0: Motor vehicle stop, Route 2 westbound, next to Emerson Hospital. Mass registration 3, Charlie, Yankee, Delta, 5-6. That's 3CYD, 5-6, white Toyota.
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0: 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Mass registration 4, Victor, Echo, Kilo, 87. That's 4, V, E, K, 87. Gray Range Rover.
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A4, respond to town of Lincoln, 2 Harvest Circle, unit 312-312. LA mail fallen with ad strike, 803.

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0: A4 is on.
1: A4 on. That's going to be the town of Lincoln, 2 Harvest Circle, Unit 312. 2 Harvest Circle, Unit 312. Ellie Male Party fallen with a head strike. He's on board Thinners 804.

0: Fire alarm from the A4. Answering A4. A4 has been cleared by Lincoln. Returning.
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0: Michelle Brooks School, 200 Strawberry Hill Road, to manage traffic until the detail officer gets.

Skyline to Engine 4, 83, respond Concord Country Club, 268, Warnack. There's a female party fallen with a head strike. No loss, reported loss of consciousness. It's going to be past the pool and test courts, 826.

0: Phase report.
1: A3, engine 4 on responding. Calling Country Club 268 Warnack for a female party fall with a head strike. No reported loss conscious. They're located past the tennis courts and pool area. 828.

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0: 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I was able to find that basketball hoop. 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Can you sign me an OF, please?
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0: Engine 3 is on arrival, 30 Monument Square, two-story wood frame business. Engine 3 will be investigating.
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0: Concord Island, engine 4A4, respond Elm Street by Shaw Farm Road, motor vehicle collision, reported perusing, 850.
1: Pylon A3.
0: Answering A3.
1: A3 is clear. We can take that if needed.
0: A3, clear Emerson, A3, that's going to be Elm Street by Shaw Farm for the motor vehicle collision, reported perusing, A4 can disregard, 850.

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1: 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Elm Street issue on fire.
0: Engine 4 is on 852. West of 100 Kai's Road. Your pleasure.
2: I'll handle that.
0: Received. It'll be property manager, Bob Sneezy. You can just meet with him. He's looking to make entry to 106. I know the elderly female that resides there went to the hospital on the 1st. I'm not sure if she came back since.
2: Would you be able to give a call to the hospital?
0: Working on that now.
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0: 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That's a negative.
1: 4 received.

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1: Go ahead.
0: Sir, if you're able to start this way, there's significant traffic. Back up.
1: Received. Roger 4. 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
2: 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They will be done at approximately 1100 hours. They will call when they are complete. Engine 3 is clear.
1: Alarm and sprinkler work to be concluded at 1100. They will notify that engine 3 is clear, 857.

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1: Negative.

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0: Can you log a check of Main Street at Sudbury Road? 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
1: Car 4, currently Elm Street, stopped in traffic.
0: Sir, is car 7 able to give one party a ride to the Rotary Golf to await arrest?
1: That's affirmative. Just have them stand by until I get there. I've got paperwork that needs to be served.
0: Received.

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1: Sudbury PD will be at the ED entrance at 10 o'clock.
0: Received. I'll advise Cash 7 to meet him up there.

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1: Car 11.
2: I'll be clear. I'll take an AC written warning issued to the operator of the camera.

0: 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Sierra 7.
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Charlie 7. 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

0: 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Control the car 7.
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0: Engine 4 on arrival. School's been evacuated. That's a showing.
1: Oh, come in. A3 and engine 4 on arrival, school evacuated, engine 4 has come in, 944.

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1: We just got a ladder, we're gaining entry into the attic access. Still investigating. 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
1: 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No traffic issues. 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
0: Disregard on the North Branch Road service. I just spoke with subject's attorney. He's going to come down here to the station to pick it up later today.
1: 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Thank you.

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1: Answer.
0: When the LADA gets back to station 1, I can ask them to grab those training supplies and go to district 2 if you still want to do that training.
1: That'd be great, thank you.
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0: When you guys come to district 2, you'll see on the floor next to engine 5 some training supplies. Could you please bring all those?

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0: 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Car 5. 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
0: 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If you call me, I can give you more info.

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1: Yes, sir.
0: Sir, can you put me out at the high school community, please?

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By Comm Ave.

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0: 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We got a call from the premises stating that it was due to burnt food.

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0: Respond to 49 Partridge Lane, 49 Partridge Lane. A neighbor wishing to remain anonymous is reporting that that resident has lived in Massachusetts for over 30 days and has not switched their plates from Texas to Massachusetts plates.
1: Thank you.

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1: We'll be off investigating. How did you receive this call?
0: Came in from the Ralph initially and then call from the premises clarifying that it was accidental.
1: Appreciate it. Thanks.

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0: 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Respond 1024 Main Street, Concord Green, building number 20 for the fire alarm, 1243.
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0: 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Out of town companies to clear at 1249. Companies acknowledged.
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Tower 4. I'm going to be off at the library for a meeting. 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
1: 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Fire alarm called by alarm company showing the general fire in building C Charlie, 1340.

0: Yeah, stand by on that. We'll get an update from you, the engine 4 and C3.
1: The correction on that building location is going to be up near the rotary.
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1: Engine 4, you calling C3?
2: Yeah, affirmative. We need entry to building C. We're investigating. We'll not be showing.
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1: Have you guys committed to Route 2 yet? Yet not on stage it, like paparazzi.
0: We're at State Police, Cap. Our best access is going to be at the main admin building, correct?
1: Yeah, affirmative.
0: Ladder 1, you have that.

0: Hey, just saw a guy. Ladder 1, you can clear. Don't make the swing. Engine 3, you're all set.
1: Got that. Fire alarm. Engine 3 and ladder 1 have been cleared by C3.
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0: 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Activated detector. 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

0: Agent 4 from Smith.
1: Agent 4.
0: One of the sergeants is on his way in. Meet up with you in there.
1: Can you repeat that?
0: Yeah. One of the sergeants is on his way in to meet you.
1: We have a sprinkler tamper. 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We're going to go check that.
0: Thank you.

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0: That's station 2 and 1. Student was choking as stopped choking. Alcott. Control car 5.
1: Car 5, 2 west at Elm.
2: Alcott School for a student previously choking. Fire is going to be en route.
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2: Received 11, you have it. 5, you can disregard.
0: I'm engine 484 with AOS, respond to Alcott School, 93 Laurel Street, room Bravo 141. Student that was choking, 1407.
4: File on C3's responding. The student is no longer choking, is that correct?
2: That is correct at this time. ALS also responding.

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2: 4 right, engine 4. 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
1: We've been in touch with a homeowner via Ring camera. 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We're making our way in inside. Nothing showing at this time.
0: Received. Nothing showing. 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
0: 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RP to replace the detector when they return home. Engine 3 is clear.
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Children's and a 19.1, 1533.

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1: Okay.
0: Receive, sir. Want to just slide in for a second?

0: control car 2.
1: Car 2.
0: So you're 1, party in the lobby for fingerprinting.
1: Received.

0: 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Star 2.
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0: All right.

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1: A4
0: was clear, Boston Children's Hospital. Returning to town, stopping at Alcott School to drop off teacher.
1: A4 Sam returning to the Alcott School to drop off teacher, 1559.

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0: You respond 711, 1224 Main Street. Had an anonymous party report that approximately 15 minutes ago, one of the employees was out front with his peers, appeared to be smoking marijuana, and he went back to work. Just concerned about him doing it in an openly public area.
1: Raise it.

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1: Car 2, Main Street.
0: Signal 1, party in the lobby, fraud report. When you get in, just call

0: Patriot Angel.
1: Bradbury.
0: Spoke with staff. He advised it was a cigarette. He checked okay, and he was advised of the complaint. I will be clear. Was the RP on this last name of Douglas?
1: Unknown. He wished to remain anonymous.
0: Received. I have a credit card that was left there. I'll bring it back to the station.

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1: Hey, 4 back in town, clear from Alcott School.

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0: Control car 3 and car 2.
1: Greg. 2.
0: 1515 Potter Street. Resident advising of a male party by the first name of Matt outside of his house yelling and banging on his door.
1: 3 copy. 2 copy.
2: Control 4, head that way.
0: Alright,

0: 3 Angel.
1: Sorry, 3.
0: Units will be going out. Do we have a description of Matt?
1: Raises. Stand by for description.

0: Delta Car 3, RP said he is looking at Matt. 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
1: Roger.

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1: Star 4.
0: 4 is going to be clear. Could you just assign 3 and a half, please?

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1: Car 3.
0: Ma'am, could you attach a Sierra number for that involved party on Sierra? I mean, Potter Street for me.
1: Abram, go ahead.
0: Sierra 246-12083.

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0: A3 responded to the town of Acton, 43 Concord Road.
1: A3, you're on 43 Concord Road, town of Acton. Elderly female party that fell. 1813.

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1: C1.
0: C1's on arrival, Conca Green, Building 31. Building is being evacuated. Is nothing visible from the exterior. C1 will be command investigating.
1: C1 on scene. Building in the process of being evacuated. Nothing visible from the exterior. C1, you have command. 1841.

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1: Engine 4 on scene, 1841. File up on command. Answer in command.
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0: 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Buttrick Hill, what number?
1: C3 responding, 75, Buttrick Hill, 75. 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
0: 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Two-story wood frame residential. Looks like there's workers on scene. Engine 3 will be investigating and has command.
1: 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Appears to be workers on scene investigating. And you have command, 1855.

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1: 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Command terminated, all companies clear, A-Team 58.